0: Sierra, good day, Air Serbia 506 Heavy, level 400 to Yankee Victor Oscar.
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0: 59, 29, traffic information, 10 o'clock position, 8 miles southwest, bound 1737, 7,000 feet above.
1: 59, we're looking.
0: Alright, take 128, traffic 12 o'clock, 7 miles eastbound, 1760, 7,000 feet below.
1: Got Veronica 1-28.
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2: Central 4, Alaska 1502, final 340.
0: Alaska 1502, Michelle 7, good evening.

0: Joplin, Alaska, 15 to 02, request 10 degrees left 11.
1: Alaska 1502 Retro Deviation, that's of course is approved when able, proceed direct to 52 North, 86 West, and advice.
0: Okay, well, deviation is left approved, and we'll be able to proceed direct 52 North, 86 West, Alaska 1502.

0: Montreal, was it 6 out of 5?
1: Go ahead.
0: We just changed our MAC number for 7-8, just letting you know, was it 6 out of 5?
1: Okay, 6 out of 5.

0: Alaska 1502, pursuing direct 52, North 86
1: Alaska 1502, Echo.

0: Metro West at 831, level 340.
1: Okay, 831, Metro Center West. Arctic 128, call me on 13302.
0: Arctic 128, meet us for 30, 302.
1: Roger.

0: Montreal, United 953, level 330. Any ride report?
1: United 953, heavy, much outside of the evening. Negative, no report so far tonight.
0: Thank you. 72, heavy, level 350, closer.
1: United 972, heavy, much outside of the evening. Bridge 675, call me on 133-907.

0: runway, good afternoon, aircraft 337, Papa, flight level 390, bonjour.
1: 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AFRC, PDRC, capable, connection, mature, please station, is Charlie, Zulu, uniform, Lima.
0: Charlie, Zulu, uniform, Lima. Aircraft 337, Papa.
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was just 1625 contact Winnipeg 7 now, because he wants 337 today.

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1: United 182, heavy, Montreal, Sierra, bonjour.
2: Montreal, hello, United 288, 23350.
1: United 288, Montreal, Sierra, bonjour.

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1: flyable 370. Delta 220 heavy, much on center, Roger, Montfort, the T-Direct and Blue T, on course.
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1: 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Monsieur, CPD of TK for the next Machado, this station is Charlie Zulu, Uniform Lima.
0: Charlie Zulu, Uniform Lima, we were just about to look in, thank you. 112 Center, good afternoon, it's Atari 8150, heavy, flight level 340.
1: Atari 8150, heavy, Machado, Center.

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0: good day, Lufthansa 481 Heavy, level 390.
1: Lufthansa 481 Heavy, on Charles Center, good evening. Squawk New Code 6562.
2: United 987 Heavy, flight level 330, mostly smooth.
1: United 987 Heavy, on Charles Center, Roger, Mill, report ahead.

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1: Turkish 12 Echo Heavy, Montreal Center, roger, good evening.
0: Thanks.
2: November 89 Alpha Hotel,
1: 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November 89 Alpha Hotel, Montreal Center, roger, good evening.

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0: 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Bonjour, inform 337, Papa, flight level 390.
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1: American 9606 Heavy, Montreal Center. 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
1: United 909 heavy, Montreal Center, roger, good evening.

0: center, cargo king 232, flight level 320.
1: Cargo king 232 heavy, Montreal center, good evening.
0: Good evening, cargo 320.

0: Kilim 640, have you maintained flight level 370 approaching Guam?
1: KNM 640 Heavy, Montreal Center, roger, good evening.

0: Delta 258, heavy maintaining 370.
1: Delta 258, heavy Montreal Center. Roger, bonsoir.
2: Montreal, United 987, and your ride reports at the flight level 350.
1: United 987, no complaints at any flight level.
2: Alright, we'd like to request 350, United 987.
1: United 987, climb to level 350.
2: Climb to flight level 350, United 987.
1: Roger.

0: Okay, have a good day, KNF 282 Heavy, level 350.
1: KNM 282 Heavy, Montreal Center, roger, good evening.
0: Lufthansa 481 Heavy, level 390.
1: Lufthansa 481, roger, good evening.

0: Air, good day, Air France 02 and heavy 350, kicking this one.
1: Air France 021 heavy, Montreal Center, bonsoir.

0: Hotel Center, November 252 Delta Victor, flight level 410.
1: November 252 Delta Victor, Montreal Center, good evening.

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1: United, 909, roger, good evening.
0: Montreal Center, good evening, Shamrock 988, Buffalo 320 to Yankee.
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0: 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Good night.
1: 12787, Laser 501 Medevac, good night.
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Good evening.

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1: 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Climb Thunderbolt 370.
0: Climb 370, 9909.
1: Roger. And Shamrock 980, the traffic behind is climbing, so higher is now available. Climb Thunderbolt 350.
0: Climb Thunderbolt 300, thanks for that, man. Shamrock 980.
1: Roger.
0: Yeah, 670,
1: I said 670, Montreal Center. Roger, good evening.

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1: United 909, Roger, good evening.
2: Montreal 7, Shamrock 988, flight level 350, TS, Tequila.
1: Shamrock 988, Roger.

0: Bell United 177 Heavy, checking in flight level 3900.
1: United 177 Heavy, Montreal Center, good evening.

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0: Montreal, good evening, United 27 Heavy, 503-70.
1: United 27 Heavy, Montreal Center, hello.
2: United 194 Heavy at 350.
1: United 194 Heavy, Montreal Center, hello.
0: Delta 162 Heavy, flight level 350.
1: Delta 162 Heavy, Montreal Center. Hello, if able, log on CPDLC, Charlie Zulu, Uniform, Lima, please.
0: Sure.

0: 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Montreal, United 909, good evening, we're level 3 cylinder.
1: United 909, Metro.
0: Montreal, good Air Canada 934, level 350.
1: Air Canada 934, heavy, Montreal Center, hello.

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0: Canada 918, have you in the Toronto Center? Good evening, sir.
1: Hello, this is Steve,
0: and you're good. I'm at 264. I'll be looking at 2001. Jordanian 264, heavy Montreal Center. Hello.

0: 5-2, have any request? 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
0: Austrian 5-2, affirmative, that's approved.

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1: Good evening, Montreal, FedEx 5035, heavy, flight level 360.
0: FedEx 5035, heavy, Montreal, center, hello.

Royal, bonsoir. This is United 968 Heavy, flight level 330. We are speaking to you. United 968 Heavy, Montreal Center, hello.

0: Hotel. Good evening, Delta 260, maintaining flight level 350 plus.
1: Delta 260, Montreal, Santa Cruz.
2: Good day, Eternal 641 Heavy, flight level 370.
1: Eternal 641 Heavy, Montreal, Santa Cruz.

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2: Montreal Center, bonsoir, United 923, Heavy, wheel level 370, CTDLC.
0: United 923, Heavy, Montreal Center, good evening. Fox, code 6262, and they proceed direct
2: 7. Okay, squawk 6262, and direct to McKee on course.
0: Negative, Avuti.
2: Avuti on course, United 923.

0: Alameda School was 026. There's traffic at 3 o'clock position about 20 miles south eastbound. The Boeing 737,000 feet below. You'll meet in about 2 minutes.
1: Looking for traffic at 026.

0: Delta 152, traffic information, 12 o'clock position, 10 miles of the south, actually, not to the direction, Dreamliner, Federal 320. Delta 162, got the traffic?
1: Traffic and flight for Delta 162.
0: I will make 4008, traffic 1 o'clock, 5 miles off the direction, it's Nevers with 330, 1,000 feet below. I will make 4008, Michelle. Make school 008 with Michelle Center.
1: 0008
0: is with you. Flight number 360 is 10710. Okay, so you have some traffic coming in on your right wing, but it's fast now.
1: Okay, thank you very much. We are looking for the traffic. I'll make sure 008.
0: It's behind you now.
1: Okay, thank you.

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1: Seabird 8, Delta Sierra, heavy much altitude veteran, proceed direct to Avuti on course.
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0: 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It's a Boeing 777, side of a 370, caution, possible turbulence.
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2: 12072,
0: I think I miscalled you. Can you try me again, please?
2: Yep.
0: German Cargo 446, Montreal Center, how do you hear me?
2: 65.
0: Yeah, sorry about that. I believe I caused you to sound the cargo instead of German Cargo. I know.

0: Sierra 621, Michelle.
1: 621.
0: Sierra 621, actually, I just want to make sure that you did receive that TPDF message from Gander regarding your ocean routing. I checked you do, so you are now received with a decision direct to Dory on port, please.
1: Dory from present, confirm.
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1: General 621 calling Montreal?
0: Sorry, 621.
1: Go ahead.
0: We need just a confirmation. We lost the new route, a new clearance. However, after Pilso, we have a discontinuity. Can you check if...
1: Zero 621, you were just cut off there at the end. Just to confirm, you're looking for the waypoint after Pilso?
0: Alright, after
1: Bilto. 621, after Bilto, it's Begid. I spell Bravo Echo Golf India Delta.
0: Sorry, my fault. After Begid, the route after Begid. Bilto Begid, correct, after Begid.
1: Okay, well, if you had a reroute there, they will reconnect you once you get to the other side. And if ever you lose radio contact, you are expected to go to the next logical waypoint after Begid towards your flight plan.
0: Our friend will be Enola. No copy, thank you.

0: 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Hello, Aero Mexico, 0018, flight level 360.
1: Aero Mexico, 0089.
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0: Delta Charlie Evans, from Mount Rounder 486,
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0: 3 3 0.
1: At the same time, I got the Emirates 216 Super with Montreal. Good evening, and break break confirmed. The Super 2 X-ray Super was also calling Montreal.
2: Super 2 X-ray,
1: Roger. Third position, direct first attack.

0: Hotel, American 150 Heavy, Pleasure Hotel 270.
1: American 150.
0: Steve in Montreal, Delta 50 Heavy, Pleasure Hotel 370.
1: Delta 50.
0: Montreal, hello there, Speedbird 8 Delta Sierra, heavy flight level 330, 60 LC.
1: Speedbird 8 Delta Sierra, sure. Avance 2736, information trafic à peu près 11h01, direction Nord-Est, 8 Manon, vous pouvez voir. Air Canada 808, traffic information at your 11 o'clock, 8 miles. A westbound point of probable 360. Did Air Canada 808 stop traffic?
0: Montreal Center, good evening, Egypt Air 984 Heavy, flight level 350.
1: Egypt Air 984 Heavy, Montreal Center, Roger.
0: Montreal, it is in FedEx 3, heavy for the final 360.
1: FedEx 3, and confirm Air Canada 808 is still with Montreal.

0: Air Canada 808.
1: Air Canada 808, roger. On what frequency were you, sir?
0: We're on 133.025.
1: Okay, since I called you three times, I passed traffic twice, and then the first call was just, I was getting word that you weren't answering.
0: Apologies, yeah, we missed that, sorry.

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1: San Air 10, heading Montreal Center, Center, and you are clear, pleasant position, direct Cuddy, on course.
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0: Thunderbird 202, Medevac, roger. So, Wascaganish net tower at 0400 Zulu from an automated station. Wind 350 at 4 knots. Temperature 7, 2.6. Altimeter 2, minor 83. I do not have the clouds there.
1: Thank you very much. 9-8-3, Thunderbird 202, Medevac.

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1: 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Thank you very much.
2: Montreal, good evening. Delta 164 is 37.
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0: Montreal, United 416 Heavy, flight level 310.
1: United 416 Heavy, Montreal Center, roger.
0: Montreal Center, United 93 Heavy, flight level 330.
1: United 938 Heavy, Montreal Center, roger.
2: Montreal Center, United 2570 Heavy, with United Press 390, CTS.
1: Speedbird 270 Heavy, Montreal Center, roger. Third building position, direct to Toxic on course.
2: Cleared, certain positions are at all, Toxic on course, Speedbird 270, thank you.
0: Orient Center, good day, French B905 X-ray Heavy, maintaining pattern of 390, inbound 57 North, 70, 70 West.
1: French B905 X-ray Heavy, Montreal Center.

0: Good evening, Salem. 604 Heavy, checking in at level 370.
1: Calum 604, Roger.
0: Bonjour,
1: 264, Roger.

0: Shell Center, good evening, Emirates 216 Super, flight level 350,
1: Emirates 216.

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0: Shell Center, good evening. United 507 Heavy, level 350, occasional light.
1: United 507 Heavy, Montreal Center, roger. That's just smooth out. I found no complaints, any flight level in my domestic.
0: Okay, thank you, United 507 Heavy.

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1: Shamrock, Mountain Charlie X-ray, Heavy Montreal Center, roger, here's some position direct support, ground
0: 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Sorry, your translation broke up there, say again please.
1: Shamrock Manor, Charlie X-ray, clear, present position, direct voice, on board.
0: Thank you, direct voice on course, Shamrock 9, Charlie X-ray.

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1: He's inside American 150.
0: So that's 3 traffic information, 1 o'clock, 8 miles, opposite direction, Dreamliner, portable 370. Did FedEx 3 copy traffic?

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1: FedEx 3, go ahead, sir.
0: Okay, I called twice to pass that traffic, but he is behind you now.
1: We saw him. Sorry about that.

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1: Egypt Air 984, go ahead.
0: Request level 370.
1: Egypt Air 984, climb level 370.
0: Ground at level 370, Egypt Air 984.
2: United 416, heavy, fly level 310.
1: United 416.
2: Montreal,
1: 10899, 38, level 330. United 938, Montreal.

0: Flight Control, good morning, Lufthansa, two Papa Heavy. Flight level 390.
1: Lufthansa, two Papa.
0: Monteriello, good evening, it's the third line, it's 4, flight level climbing, flight level 370.
1: Need your clear 984.
2: Montreal Center, United 9012, flight level 330.
1: United 9012.

Speaker 264, I would require your assistance to for a frequency check on frequency 132.32, please. If no joy, come back to me on this.

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2: Virgin 106 Foxtrot, heading to Montreal Center, roger. And confirm that routing is for eval reasons, or can I ask you direct favor?
3: Yeah, current waypoint, which is just overhead now, was due to non eval, so we're able to direct ground if possible.
2: Okay, well, I'm showing that your next waypoint is ground. I was offering direct favor. Virgin 106 Foxtrot, I can send you all the way to Savory or any other point that you'd like up to Savory, which is your oceanic entry point.
3: Okay, let's just work out the field would probably be the limit at the moment, but we'll check back with you when we can jump up.
2: Okay, roger. Let me know what you want.

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0: ISR 856, Montreal Center, roger.
1: Hey, Omaha, this is Shamrock 9, Charlie, X-ray, flight number 390.
0: Shamrock 9, Charlie, X-ray, roger.

0: Roger, good evening, Condor 097 Heavy, level 370, Mount Dufman.
1: Condor 097 Heavy, Montreal Center, Roger.
2: Stadium Montreal, United 262 Heavy, at spot level 390.
1: United 262 Heavy, Montreal Center, Roger.
3: Montreal Center, good evening, American 132 Heavy, spot level 370.
1: American 132 Heavy, Montreal Center, Roger.

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1: Rouge 2132, Montreal Center, roger.

0: Trail Center, United 912. How's the reg at flight level 350?
1: United 912, I have no complaints any flight level. You wish for higher?
0: Okay, we'd like to put flight level 350 on request here at 912.
1: United 912, flight level 350.
0: Flight level 350, United 912.

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1: Concerned Blizzard 501 with some traffic.
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1: 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Echo Endeavor 081, Heavy Montreal Center, Roger. United 262, if you could log on, speak to Delta with Montreal, address Charlie Zulu, Uniform Meets.

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FedEx 1 traffic information coming up at your 12 o'clock, 7 miles northbound, citation, Southwell 370.

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0: 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Hi, sir, 856 Roger, and if able, connect TPDLC with Montreal, address Charlie Zulu, Uniform Lima.
1: Okay, so Charlie Zulu, Uniform Lima, I think, and we did actually, it's accepted, but not connected.
0: Yeah, I'm not sure you're connected with Montreal. And United 262, just to let you know, still not connected to TPDLC with Montreal. Just be sure to unlock with any previous agency before attempting with Montreal.
2: Okay, what did it run now? Bonjour, Royal Air France, I'm on 5th November, only with TPDLC.
0: I found 5th November.
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0: Virgin 106, Fox, Roger. I'm showing connected, not quite logged on. Let me just send a message.
1: Yep, got the message. I said 8.6.

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0: Hotel Montreal, good evening. Seabird 28 Foxtrot Heavy, flight level 350.
1: Seabird 28 Foxtrot Heavy, Montreal Center, roger.
0: Good evening, Montreal, United 262 at flight level 390.
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0: We get amendment clearance for us. Our entry point will be Dory instead of Kuzi.
1: Japan 984, I checked to see direct Dory on course.
0: Yeah, we got it now. Thank you very much, ma'am.
1: Japan 984, Roger, check. You have your new oceanic entry point. Please see the present position direct to Dory, please.
0: We'll get via CBDNC to proceed directly to Dory now. Thank you, ma'am.
1: That's it.

0: This is 501, Michelle.
1: This is 501.
0: This is 501. I will have some traffic at level 360 for you to send. Do you mind starting to send off level 350?
1: Level
0: 350. 501, register to send level 350. Thank you.
1: 350, sir.

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I'm sorry, I missed your answer. This is 5-1, you're coming in broken. 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I can be able to hear you.

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0: Nope, we heard a big thing for both 501.
1: Okay, thanks.

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5: Evening, Montreal Center, American 132 Heavy, fly level 370.
0: American 132, Roger.
6: Yeah, Montreal Center, Twilight 94, fly level 410.
0: Twilight 94. I believe that was United 980 calling.
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0: Canary 32, Heavy Montreal Center, Roger. And if you could log on, details to with Montreal, address Charlie Zulu Uniform League.
11: Charlie Zulu Uniform, what was the last? Lima. Canary 32.
0: Roger. Delta 10, same thing. If you could log on, details to with Montreal, address Charlie Zulu Uniform League.

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1: Virgin 20 Victor Heavy, Metrol Center.
0: Virgin 20 Victor Heavy, request climb flight level 390.
1: Virgin 20 Victor Roger, climb flight level 390.
0: Climb flight level 390, Virgin 20 Victor Heavy.
2: Montreal, Montreal, United 760 Heavy, flight level 370.
1: United 760.

0: good afternoon, Lufthansa 451 Heavy, Delta 370.
1: Lufthansa 451 Heavy, Mitchell Center. And you are clear for the position, direct for attack.
0: Lufthansa 451 Heavy, thank you, Delta 370.
1: 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When ready, descend level 290.

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1: Air Canada 850, heavy Montreal Center, roger. Rouge 1929, change to microphone C, 133.-7. Rouge 1929, roger.

Crew 1929, roger, climb level 340.

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1: Level Vice, 3 Alpha Heavy, Metro Center, roger.
2: Montreal Center, FedEx 5303, level 360.
1: FedEx 5303, roger.
3: Canada 313, level 340.
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0: 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Delta 10, Roger.
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0: Operational since they started doing loop clearances instead, just fly the flight plan route, and if there's any change, we'll let you know down the road. I should be switching you over to Gander Center around time 645, and we'll do the loop clearances.
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1: Southbound 96,
0: we're at Southbound 3-0. 3-0, 3-0.

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1: Hi, Marysville 600.
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1: Dude, sounds 451.

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1: Alright, sir, 2-8 Papa, climb level 370.
0: Papa Center, this is call.
1: And confirm the ISR 856 Alpha 100 plus per line.
0: Say that with it, 370.
1: ISR 856, climb level 370.
0: Level 370, ISR 856.
1: Shamrock 960, I see that you're getting level 390 for ocean exhausting. Are you able higher now?
0: Standby 1, Shamrock 960.

0: 3960, yeah, we can take 390.
1: Shamrock 960, climb flight level 390.
0: Climbing now flight level 390, Shamrock 960.
1: Roger.
2: Montreal, good day, good night. 672 Heavy 370.
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1: Halo Alpha 3 Alpha.
2: Good morning, Air Canada 313, level 340.
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1: Cathay
0: 085, Heavy Montreal Center, roger. Confirm, Mach number?
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0: Montreal, Delta V0 Heavy, check in flightable 370.
1: Delta 80 Heavy, Montreal Center, Roger.

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1: Climb to level 370, Seabird 28 Foxtrot. Thank you.

0: 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FedEx 6174, flight level 360.
1: FedEx 6174, heading to the Trail Center, roger.

0: 5-6.
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0: Yes, sir, just a quick question here. Extend the RCL, and normally we get a message back that says RCL received, but we can take back on this one here.
1: Okay, no worries. Just keep on finding pipeline route, and eventually you'll get something.

0: Okay, that was unreadable. Confirm the sound to 451 on the switch.
1: Correct, this is a 451 on the switch.
0: Roger.

0: Bird Terry Fox, Roger. I sent the details to you, but it seems to be lagging. In case I need it for traffic, are you able to put up a 380?
1: Negative. You don't have another hour.
0: Roger. And Delta 10, if needed for traffic, are you able to put up a 380? Delta 10 affirmative, just possibly cross some traffic down the road. So it would be up 1,000 feet and then back down.
2: Yeah, we can take 3-0 Delta 10.
0: Okay, I'll keep you posted there. Social traffic.

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1: Delta 80, go ahead.
0: Yeah, just want to make sure we're correct and confirm that we got originally flight level 370 for our Oceanic.
1: Delta 80, that's what I'm showing on the listing.
0: Okay, copy things, Delta 80.
1: Seabird 28 Foxtrot, just want to confirm you are here to proceed southern position, direct Dory on board.
2: Okay, Terry, Dory on course, thank you very much.

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0: Montreal, United 948 Heavy 330.
1: United 948 Heavy Montreal Center, Roger, clear southern position, direct cloudy, 14.
0: Present position, direct cloudy, on course, that is 948.
2: Montreal, November 650, off of Montreal, flight level 412.
1: Zero off of Montreal, Roger.
3: Montreal, good morning, that is 6174 Heavy 360.
1: That is 67, correction, 6174.
4: Montreal, 2666, 2666, 2666, 2666, 2666, 2666, 2666, 2666, 2666, 2666, 2666, 2666, 2666, 2666, 2666, 2666, 2666, 2666, 2666, 2666, 2666, 2666, 2666, 2666, 2666, 2666, 2666, 2666, 2666, 2666, 2666, 2666, 2666, 2666, 2666, 2666, 2666, 2666, 2666, 2666, 2666, 2666, 2666, 2666, 2666, 2666, 2666, 2666, 2666, 2666, 2666, 2666, 2666, 2666, 2666, 2666, 2666, 2666, 2666, 2666, 2666, 2666, 2666, 2666, 2666, 2666, 2666, 2666, 2666, 2666, 2666, 2666, 2666, 2666, 2666, 2666, 2666, 2666, 2666, 2666, 2666, 2666, 2666, 2666, 2666, 2666, 2666, 2666, 2666, 2666, 2666, 2666, 2666,

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1: Delta 56, Montreal. 10 Seabird 26, Victor, Montreal.
2: Go ahead.
1: Seabird 26, Victor, I just sent you a roof clearance via CTDLC, and once you acknowledge it, you are cleared to proceed direct 10 bus.
0: Okay, that's enough. Just go left, say now, I'll have a look. Montreal, FedEx 6174, request climb 380.
1: FedEx 6174, Roger, clear to climb level 380.
0: Thank you, sir. 380, FedEx 6174, appreciate it.
1: And Super 26 Victor, I'll just need to read back direct MBOC when to acknowledge the clearance that you just bypassed. Intersection angling.
2: Okay, Seabird 26, we've just got that clear now, 56 clear, and we are proceeding direct to Edbox level 390.
0: Montreal, November 889, Charlie Hotel, flight level 410.
1: United 889, Charlie Hotel, Montreal Center, Roger, third coming position, direct for attack, on course.
0: Position direct to AirTAC on course, November 89, Charlie Hotel.

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1: With Jet 7-6-2, roger. 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
0: We can go to 37 in about 5 minutes.
1: Okay, roger, and 5 p.m.
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1: At Flylight 21, go ahead.
0: Sir, request flight level 450.
1: Flylight 21, climb flight level 450.
0: 450, flight 1.
2: Montreal, good day, Turkish. Echo Lima Heavy, flight level 370.
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0: 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UL 031-AB Moyas, Roger. Then there's Roy 6-AB Moyas.
1: Roger, I'll answer 762, Kim 8370.
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0: Montreal, Bonjour, Canada 43 AV, flight level 360.
1: Canada 43 AV, my ass, Roger.

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0: 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Good morning, maintaining flight level 360.
1: Turkish 184 AV minus the Roger.
2: American 7-8, flight level 330, Lightcap.
1: American 7-8, Roger.

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1: Cat 811, since you are westbound, climb to flight level 340.
0: Climb level 340, Cat 811.

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1: Alpha always wanted you, my brother.
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0: Do you have the HF frequencies for crossing?
1: No, I don't. Gander will provide that to you. You'll talk to them in about 5 minutes.
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2: 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Agena 223 Super, Maya, Center Roger, say again your altitude.

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0: Air France 029, lourd, centre de Montréal, roger.
2: Montréal, bonjour, centre 459, heavy, level 390.
0: Centre 459, heavy, Montréal, roger.

0: 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Ocean 12 Flotilla 370.
1: Ocean 12 is EMA surrender.
0: Montreal Center, United 930, that's flight level 390.
1: Back to 930 AV, Maya.

0: Shamrock 9, Mike Yankee. Traffic here at 2 o'clock, 20 miles northbound. Airbus 381,000 feet below.
1: Copy the traffic back, Shamrock 9, Mike Yankee.
0: Janet 223, traffic here at 10 o'clock, 18 miles eastbound. Airbus 331,000 feet above.
2: Shamrock 223, traffic. Same stage. Thank you.

0: Imperial Center, good morning, Southern Cargo 2546 Heavy, flight level 310.
1: Southern Cargo 2546 Heavy, Maya Center, Roger, are you able to climb flight level 320?
0: Connecting, field performance, Southern Cargo 2546 Heavy.
1: Okay, I missed that. Is that affirmative or negative?
0: Negative,
1: with your
0: performance, we can't ascend flight level 320,
1: so we're not
0: going
1: to 546. Okay, roger, at what time can you accept?
0: Probably 20 minutes later, so we're not going to 2546.
1: Okay, roger, thank you.
0: Montreal, good day, 0420,
1: heavy, 0420. 0420, Mayan, roger.

0: Montreal Center, NAQ, National Cargo 804 Heavy, flight level 360.
1: National Cargo 04 Heavy, minus, runners, walking code 6246.

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0: 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Bonjour, maintenez point number 3, 9 is there. VLC.
1: Virgin 156 Tango Heavy, minus, roger.

0: Okay, call go 2546, are you ready for flight level 320?
1: For Uplink, intercept 320, Southern Cargo 2546.
0: Roger, Southern Cargo 2546, climb to flight level 320.
1: Climb now, flight level 320, Southern Cargo 2546.

0: morning, Emmett. 201, level 360.
1: Emmett, 221 heavy, minus on Roger, squawking code 0604.

0: 042 Mayan. Sadia 042 Gander wants to know if you're able to flight level 350 by 60. Yes,
1: by Sadia 042. Just to confirm by position 60, Papa India, just a fair offer.
0: Sadia 042, affirmative.
1: Yes, by Sadia 042.

0: Triple 4 340, engine 42 maximum capacity 340.
1: Okay, in that case, Gander will probably have a flexible 290 for you because you're crossing the morning crest.

0: in this case, maybe we'll try to go up to 350, that is 042.
1: Okay, so before Gander plans on something, can we just make sure that you're able 35 by pixel?
0: Yes, we're able, that is 042.
1: Okay, man.

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1: The Paris 31 Tango, Roger. Air Canada 341, call me on 118-907.
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0: 574.
2: Montreal, MRC 231, heavy, your text on level 380.
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0: Fatty 247, Mike, you received your new oceanic routing. 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
1: We just received the oceanic clearance. 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Thank you so much, Fatty 247, Mike.

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1: Edmonton on 1326, Air Canada 341, good day.
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2: Whiskey, level 390,
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1: At some point, a Monitor Montreal 1348 can disregard that.

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1: Etihad 7 Mike Foxtrot Super, Montreal Center, bonjour.

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1: Affirmative 470 Heavy, Michelle Fernando, no to the reported negative.

0: Hotel Alaska 311 to 320, Light Chop House 34.
1: Alaska 311, the John Center, good morning. No turbulence reported ahead of you for a while at any altitude, but no one is ahead at either altitude at the moment.
0: Okay, it's kind of continuous light chop. I'd like to request 340, Alaska 311.
1: Alaska 311. Alaska 311, contact level 340.
0: Set 340, thank you, Alaska 311.

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0: Request climb flight level 380, Ford Express 316.
1: Ford Express 316, climb flight level 380.
0: Thank you, climb flight level 380, Ford Express 316.

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0: Golf Center, good day, Lale 106 Heavy, flight 73502.
1: Lale 106 Heavy, Montreal Center, bonjour.

0: Montreal Center, low armaments 9393 heavy, flight level 340.
1: MSN 9393 heavy, Montreal Center, hello.

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1: Edward 30 Yankee Super, Montreal Center, hello? Actually, no, Edward 30 Yankee, you didn't change frequency. 2392.
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0: Roger. Fox, Panther, good day, Turkish. 6-0-2 heavy, level 3-6-0, inbound strong.
1: Turkish, 6-0-2-3 heavy, Panther, good day.

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1: CJ, are you tested for Canada 4-4?
0: Canada 4-4, on early tested.
1: Early tested. Avec vous sur 2 km pour Canada 4-4.
2: Roger.

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1: Montreal Center, Delta 261, fly level 360, how are you doing?
0: Delta 261, Montreal Center, good day.
1: Good day.
2: Montreal, Air Canada 133,
0: 135, 134, 0. Air Canada 133, Montreal Center, bonjour.

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1: RC 901 Medevac, go ahead.
0: Request flight level 390.
1: RC 901 Medevac, flight level 390.
0: Flight level 390, Hoppy 901, thank you.
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0: 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Never been on air 04 single Foxtrot Papa 400. Keep guilty.
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1: United 958, even
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2: 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Roger. Center, what's your 761, flight level 360, move right to the exit.
1: Question 761, Montreal Center, good day, this is Eric 55 North, 99 West, on course.
2: 55 North,
1: 99 West, 761. And 761, just confirm 55 North, 99 West, on course.
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1: Roger.
0: Montreal Center, today, November 238, Mike Hotel, flight level 430.
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0: Atlantic 101, 650, 13245. Atlantic 101, late approach 3245. Roger.
1: American 135, request flight level 380.
0: American 135, flight level 380.
1: Okay, flight level 380, American 135.
0: Roger.
2: Zero, good day, Delta Congo 478, Heavy, Edmund, and Repeat Review. Metro 472.
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1: Tobacco Golf 473, go ahead.
0: 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To climb flight level 350.
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0: I'll go to flight level 350, thank you, Tango 473.

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2: 7 Westjet 669, I'd like to request flight level 380.
1: Westjet 669, flight level 380.
2: Flight level 380, I'd like to request flight level 380.

0: Montreal, good morning. Alaska 459 is with you. 320, a little bit of light shop.
1: Alaska 459, Montreal, thanks for the date. Nothing more than light shop reported ahead.

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0: 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United 8-1, flight level 380, stay dry.
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2: Yes, sir, if you have it.
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1: 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Temperature 132.3, altimeter 2976.
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1: Clear
0: flight level 290 ready, carriage 470. And carriage 470, contact Montreal Center on 134.55.
1: 3455,

0: register?
1: They're just 6, 7, 5 out of 5.
0: Now let's see, is there an horizon close to the end of 360-380? We have two drivers.
1: They're just 6, 7, Charlie, let me check with that second.
0: Thank you. Montreal, United 289-10340.
1: United 289 and Montreal Center, roger. Turkish 6-7 Charlie, next sector over is reporting a smooth ride at all altitudes. Did you have any turbulence coil 380?
0: Negative, so just curious about the ride support. We'd like to maintain flight 380, thank you for the information.
1: Turkish 6-7 Charlie, roger, maintain flight 380.
0: Maintain flight 380, 6-7 Charlie.

0: center, cleared to Capital Colonel Super Ferrari, making a flight level 350.
1: Turbulence, 44 heading, let's go, Colonel. Quebec Times, the Omen, and I just want to get more warrant while they're denying.
2: Flying Bonjour Air Canada 303 Heavy, flight level 380, mostly good.
1: Air Canada 303 Heavy, Montreal Center, roger. No reports anywhere in my airspace, team 3-foot.
2: Thank you.
3: Montreal, Delta 95 Heavy, flight level 400.
1: Delta 95 Heavy, Montreal Center, roger.

0: 430.
1: That's number 10100, Michelle Howard.
2: Well, good morning, Canada 317 Heavy, 3804.
1: Air Canada 317 Heavy, Michelle Van Hooker. Montreal, hello, November 238, Mike Hotel, flight level 430, smooth. November 238, Mike Hotel, Michelle Van Hooker.

0: One person, negative, call for Charlie Kilo 019er X-ray, flight level 430, on course to 57 north, 070 west.
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Montreal, American 209 Heavy, level 380. American 209 Heavy, Montreal, Roger. Yes, Leader I, how is it here? American 209, no complaints anywhere. Pretty good today.

0: Kilo, Canada 909 Heavy, check in Bravo 400.
1: Air Canada 909 Heavy, Montreal Center Road.
0: Air 187 Heavy, good morning, level 380.
1: Air 187 Heavy, Montreal Center Road.

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0: Montreal Center, Bonjour, which is 5, 7, 7, 5, 0, 3, 6, 0.
1: Is that 5, 7, 7, Montreal Center?

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1: Air Canada 331, what's going on with it?
0: Montreal, hello, German Cargo 468, heavy flight level 340.
1: German Cargo 468, roger.

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1: Come on, John, that's 209, heavy level 380.
2: 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The previous call did the call coming.
0: That's America, 9602.
1: American 9602, are you still with Montreal? 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

0: Paris Center, good day, Golf Charlie Kilo. 01 minor exit 5 0 4 3 0 on course to 5 6 now 0 8 0 west.
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0: Metro Center Rouge 1901, requesting 5 degrees right center of way, that's over.
1: Rouge 1901, deviation to the right is approved, when able to contact 52 north, 90 west, 75.
0: Deviation is right approved, and 52 north, 90 degrees west, 71.

0: 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Delta 161, change to my frequency, 13377.
1: 3377, Delta 161.
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1: Cataract 17 Golf Heavy, what's your center today?

0: Montreal, good day, sir. Bombardier 513, flight level 380.
1: Bombardier 513, Montreal Center, good day. I have some convergence traffic for you in about 20 minutes. Would you rather have more direct or move 1,000 feet?
0: Yeah, we can go up or direct if unable.
1: Bombardier 513, Roger, sub level 390.
0: Flight level 390, Bombardier 513.

0: Montreal, November 650, Juliet Delta, flight level 430.
1: November 650, Juliet Delta, Montreal, contributing.
2: Montreal, United 12 Eddy, flight level 360.
1: United 12 Eddy, Montreal, contributing.

0: 8871, passez sur la fréquence 1-3-3-7-7.
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0: Airport Strong 247 Navy, what's your offense for today? Montréal, la ville, 8-7-8-1, roger. 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
2: 1-7-8-1, roger. Good morning, Lufthansa 436 Navy, maintaining flight level 400 to round.
0: Lufthansa 436 Navy, what's your offense?
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0: Delta 161, change from Oscar Point 2118907. 1897, Delta 161. Montreal, Delta 161 with you.
1: Roger.

0: 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It's needed for traffic. Are you able to level 400?
1: Negative, United 289.
0: United 289, roger.

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2: Center American 201 Heavy, flight level 360.
1: American 201 Heavy, but you're on the ticket.
2: Leveling
1: flight
2: level 360.
1: Hey, North 822, what's your
3: opportunity? Yeah, center from Bombardier 513 is late to request to climb to flight level 450.
1: Bombardier 513, climb level 450.
3: Climb flight level 450, Bombardier 513.
1: Roger. Question 577, contact admission center, 13462, good day.
2: 34 decimal 62, question 577, good day.

0: And United 289, just checking, would you be able to fly level 390?
1: We can do 390 for United 289.
0: United 289, I'll get something.

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1: Rouge 2103, what's your altitude today?
0: Roger, Oxygen, United 12 Heavy, flight level 360.
1: United 12 Heavy, what's your altitude today?
0: Something okay, LM 655, flight level 380.
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0: Montreal Center, Alaska 1536, flight level 340. Just a little bit of light shot.
1: Alaska 1536, Montreal Center, Montreal, no complaints there.

0: Charlie, bonjour, nous sommes à 436, heavy maintaining flight number 400, of course, to Saint Marie.
1: Descend 436, heavy on Saint Marie, bonjour.
0: Hello, Montreal, United 879, heavy, we supply level 340.
1: United 879, heavy on Saint Marie, bonjour.

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0: 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We just got a frequency for Edmonton 134.625 via CPDLC, but we get no contact.
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2: Bonjour, Delta 229, level 380.
1: Delta 229, heavy, which is Centre Montréal. Consider it Smear, on course.
2: Direct to Smear, on course, Delta 229.

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1: 87, flight level 380.
0: Climb flight level 380, American 87.

0: Fokker, Fender, hello, Lufthansa 430 Heavy, flight number 361.
1: Lufthansa 430 Heavy, on Lufthansa, hello.
0: Montreal, very good day, 36 Alpha, flight number 380, inbound, Sierra, Mike.
1: 6 Alpha, Heavy, on Lufthansa, hello.

0: Delta 135 Heavy, 3HF.
1: Delta 135 Heavy, Montreal Center, Bonjour. Cedric, Mayor, Encore.
0: It's Phillips direct to Mayor and Encore, Delta 135 Heavy.
1: Roger.

0: Montreal, American 41, heavy, flight level 400. Good ride.
1: American 41, if you want to Montreal Center at all.
0: Montreal Center, United 21, flight level 340.
1: United 21, hit you, Montreal Center at all.

0: 7-1. We'd like to request a climb to 380.
1: American 7-1, flight level 380.
0: Okay, American 7-1, departing 36, climbing 380.
1: Roger.
2: Good morning, I'm Foothill. Good evening. I'm a few people here, don't have to head off this way to
1: see you at Lagrange. You would say, Roger, I'll pass you direct to the airport of Lagrange.
2: Foothill, Lagrange, you're at Foothill.

0: Delta 153, Heavy is with you. 38 decimal 6, climb flight level 400.
1: Delta 153, Heavy with Delta 100.

0: Montreal, good day KLM 147 Heavy, flight level 380.
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1: Roger.

0: Montreal, American 111 Heavy, flight level 380. Slowly making our way back direct to St. Marie.
1: American 441 Heavy, Montreal Center, Roger, check comment.

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1: Ali Montreal.
0: United 131 Heavy, level 340, good ride.
1: That's at 131 Heavy, Montreal Center, level 4. What number?
0: 0.82.
1: Sir? Cathay 41, Montreal.
2: Cathay 41.
1: Cathay 41, monitor this frequency until 55 North 81 West. And 551 West, contact Edmonton Center, 13207.
2: Monitor this frequency until reaching November 55 West 081. On reaching, contact Edmonton 132.075.
1: Roger, good day.
2: Good one, thanks.
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0: American 7-1, Montreal.
1: American 7-1.
0: American 7-1, I'm about to switch you to Edmonton Center. You will receive a frequency. You will not be in range, though, before 40 miles after waypoint to Tucson.
1: Okay. All right. Thanks.

0: Maxwell, American 7-1. How the rides anyway before, I'll get some going to the next center, never mind. Do you have the frequency for us?
1: Yeah, it's going to be 132 decimal 6, so you will receive that. We have a frequency outage at this time, so like I said, you will be in range in about terms of minutes, maybe 4 minutes.

0: Montreal, American 111, request flight level 400. American 111, climb Thunderbolt 400.
1: Climb flight level 400, American 111.

0: United 908 Heavy, Bravo 400.
1: Back to the 9 is the YDV, Montreal, Centre, bonjour.
2: Montreal Center, good day. Cargo Jet 470 Heavy, East Flight Level 400, CPDLC.
1: Cargo Jet 470 Heavy, Montreal, Centre. United 959 Heavy, Montreal Centre.
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1: American 41 at climb level 430.
0: Requesting 420, is that unavailable?
1: Oh, yeah, sorry, no, that is unavailable. So next level available on your route will be 43.
0: Okay, we'll stay here at that location, 41.
1: American 41, absolutely, maintain at level 40.
0: Maintain 40 there, American 41.
2: We've 6 Alpha, reclaimed 20 degrees to the left to avoid weather, right?
1: With the 6 Alpha, deviation is approved. Report when you're back on course, direct to Sierra, Sierra Mike.
2: 20 to the left, approved, and call you as soon as back to Sierra Mike with 6 Alpha.
1: Roger.

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1: Seabird 2 Papa Delta, heavy Montreal, Bonjour.
2: Montreal, Bonjour, Shamrock 123, heavy, flight level 380.
1: Shamrock 123, heavy Montreal, Bonjour.

Heavy, they're coming. This is a 430 Brad. Out of the 430, we have a couple of build up ahead. We would like to turn right about heading 250 to avoid. Stand by. This is a 430, put the request with the Toronto Center on 13442. That will not be a problem. Podcast 430, thank you, 13442, bye bye.

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1: Montreal Center, United 986 Heavy, flammable 360.
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2: Bonjour Montreal, United 952 Heavy, we're on a slight right deviation for weather, direct stamp 181 Worldwide.
1: 952 Heavy, Montreal Center, Roger, bonjour.

0: Center, American 41.
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0: Any chance we can get 41 opposite way or 420?
1: American 41, unable at this time. I'm about to switch you to Toronto. Maybe they will be able to accommodate you with that.
0: Okay, thank you.

0: American 41, that's put your request for hire with Toronto on 13442, 3442,
1: good day, American 41, thank you.
2: Montreal Center, United 913, flight level 360.
0: United 913, roger.

0: with 153. Delta 153, I think, go ahead.
1: Yes, sir. We're going to need about 5 or 10 to the left for weather.
0: Delta 153, deviation to your left is approved at your discretion. You can go as far as you need. Report when you're back on course direct to Thunder Bay.
1: All right, left approved, and we'll report back to Thunder Bay, Delta 153.

0: Montreal, American 111. American 111, go ahead.
1: Yeah, we've got some build up. It's about 60, 80 miles in front of us. Like to have deviations left and right as needed.
0: American 111, a deviation is approved at your discretion. Can go the side you need as far as you need. When able, direct to Sierra, Sierra Mike, and advise.
1: Okay, deviations as necessary, and direct us Sierra Mike when able and will advise. American 111.
0: Roger.

0: KLM 611, heavy Montreal Center, bonjour.
1: KLM 611, any chance to climb final 380?
0: KLM 611, climb final 380.
1: Shut out, final 380, KLM 611.

0: 330, climbing 340.
1: Delta 332, Montreal Center, bonjour.
0: Sure, any chance for a request?
1: Maybe, go ahead.
0: Chance direct 54 North 91.
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0: 307 RMCA near Canada 807 Heavy, turn level 400 CBD LC.
1: Canada 807 Heavy, Montreal, Pentagon.
2: American 111, contact Toronto Center 13442, let them know you're deviating left and right.
3: Okay, 134.42, we'll let them know, American, report.
4: Central, Lot 43, ready?
2: Lot 43, what?
4: Requesting 15 degrees to the left to avoid CPS.
2: Lot 43, deviation is approved, when cleared of weather, for civic to Roswell, goodbye.
4: Approved when clear of weather, direct Roswell, Lot 43, thank you.

0: Delta 259, Montreal.
1: 259, go ahead.
0: Delta 259, so you're now with Edmonton Center. However, they have some VHF issue on their side. So for the next 10 minutes, put any request on the city desk with them or verbally with me on this one. And then in 8 minutes, so at 1700, contact Edmonton on 1326-326 in 8 minutes.
1: In 8 minutes, contact 32.6. And can you repeat the log on response again?
0: Yeah, actually, you should be now logged on to DFC with Edmonton, Charlie Zulu Echo Golf. So if you have any requests, put them to DFC with them or verbally with me. Either way, it's going to work.
1: Okay, copy. Delta 259. It was 32.6 in 8 minutes.

0: Montreal United 908.
1: Weston 9 is a white lot.
0: Can we get a little bit of right of course for weather?
1: Weston 9 is a weather deviation is approved. When clear the weather, proceed direct to Sierra Sierra Mike in advise.
0: Next, right of course is approved and direct to St. Marie and we'll advise United 908.

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1: United 959, have you whispered out the weatherhead? Good cloud at 360 of St. Robert's, about 2-3.
0: United 959, I guess you're about 3 out of 5 there. Confirm your request to travel 360.
1: Yes, sir, 360 at 959.
0: United 959, I've got crossing traffic in 10 minutes, flight level 360. Would 340 work for you?
1: We'll take 340 for now, United 959 heavy.
0: United 959, crossing level 340.
1: 340, United 959 heavy. Roger, United 119 heavy, flight level 3, go.
0: And 119, roger.

out of 959, this is 340 better. Would you maybe need, I might be able to get you 507, sir.

959. Next sector is actually saying 340 is the better ride. 35, so they're going to be speaking with them in about the speed limit that you need higher.

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1: Qatari 58 Gulf, at E, Montreal, Santa Roger, everything.
0: Alright, just got a second call from Montreal, just checking on with you.
1: Qatari 58 Gulf, it was me on Santa Boy there. I thought we had some frequency, I thought that you were on a frequency we don't have anymore.

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1: American 55 Heavy, Montreal, Center, roger.
2: Contact Delta 332, we'll hear as well, 3-4.
1: Delta 332, roger.

0: Charlie Fox, Charlie, my Mike Whiskey, flight level 430.
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0: Okay, direct Charlie Echo Whiskey, Delta Alpha, friendly, my Mike Whiskey.

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1: Station calling the shelf again.
0: That's to KLM 611, happy flight of 302.
1: KLM 611, roger.

0: Master Alpha Delta, Cabo King, test Q2, maintain flight level 240.
1: Cargo King 622 Heavy, Montreal, Santa Roger. When able, proceed direct to Yankee Tango Lima on course and advise.
2: Montreal, Santa Cruz, Curix 564 is maintaining flight level 410.
1: Cargo King, correction, Curix 564, Montreal, Santa Roger.
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1: United 952, let me check for more direct, but previous traffic about 15 minutes ahead of you, 340, the right seems to be the best of 340 right now. Let me check with the next sector for more direct, and I'll be back.
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0: 2, deviation at your description is still approved to, when able, proceed direct Yankee Yankee Pacific on course in the site.
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0: Kira Yankee Heavy, Montreal Center Orbit.
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2: Kira 2, passes 4, no, we are not seeing now. It's going to be the 2 gap loading up here, so we'll just another half an hour to split up.
1: Kira 564, roger.
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1: 564, let me check the system.

0: 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Victor Papa Charlie, Hotel Zulu, flight level 430.
1: Victor Papa Charlie, Hotel Zulu, Montreal Center, Roger.
2: Hello, Montreal United Center 06, heavy 5036.
1: United Center 06, heavy, Montreal Center, Roger.

0: 564, maintain flightable 410, block flightable 430.
1: Maintain flightable 410, block 430.

0: 320.
1: Arctic 102, roger.
0: Montreal, Central Canada, 873, heavy, flight level 360.
1: Air Canada, 873, heavy, Montreal, final, roger.

0: 12, Wilshire 585, Zip Charter 7-4, Charlie, check
1: it. November 585, you that Charlie, Charlie, Roger.

0: Montreal, Canada, 829. Request a deviation left for weather.
1: Air Canada, 829. Deviation to the left is approved when able to proceed direct to Roswell on course and upside.
0: Deviation left approved and when able direct to Roswell on course, Air Canada, 829.

0: Houston, Houston, we are clear of weather. We will direct you Yankee, Yankee, Quebec.
1: Very good, 622,
0: direct you Yankee, Yankee, Quebec, Tower King 622.

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0: Montreal Delta 9 Heavy, what is 380?
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1: Air Canada 873, deviation at your discretion. Zara approved, winning both for the direct Roswell on course, and aside.
0: Deviation is approved, and we will advise when able direct Roswell, Canada 873.

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0: Charles West at 615, check out flight level 380.
1: West at 615, Montreal, 900. And West at 615, a bit of deviation path, followed by a few aircraft below your altitude, probably 340. A few aircraft went east a bit. Let me know if you need anything, Mineral.
0: So we'll just watch it 615.

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0: Jet 788, Montreal Center, Roger. And do you expect to need any deviation? You're like straight in the middle of a lot of weather on my screen.
3: Yeah, it looks like there's one little turtle head poking up out there. I wonder if we can go direct Barry. I think that'll put us on the left hand side of it.
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was just 666, once you got off down orbit. Was just 668, a bit of deviation right of track on the, something, let me know, more direct, if it's got it. 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
1: United Thunder, 06 West.
0: I wonder if we can climb up to 380 to get above some weather.
1: United Thunder, 06 West, level 3 is
0: 380, United Thunder, 06 West.
2: 1-2 Santa Cruz, 078 heavy, dialing north 56 west to 790, maintain flight level 370, correction 360.
1: Turner 078 heavy, Montreal Sun Roger, if you need deviation, let me know. There's quite a bit of weather to say.
2: Roger, we're monitoring weather, Turner 078, thank you.
1: Sure. Montreal Sun Roger, FE60, come my way. Deviation at your discretion is approved. When able, proceed to direct staff of correction 53 North 90 West Concourse to bus.
3: North 53 West
1: 090. Roger. I stepped on somebody else just before that, so I'll take it. Push at 668, proceed direct. Load tunnel course.
4: Roger, all air Canada 943.
1: Air Canada 943, go ahead.
4: Yeah, Air Canada 943, requesting deviation to left of course for weather.
1: Air Canada 943, deviation to the left. This is approved, 20 volts, proceed direct. Roll to 1-4, Canada 5.
4: Deviations left approved, and we'll advise proceeding Roswell, Air Canada 943.
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1: Emirates 3 Uniform City, Montreal Center, Roger. Air Canada 943, traffic south to the limit box, 8 mile northeastbound, going 777, 1,000 feet below.
4: Air Canada 943, Roger, look at.
1: Egypt Air 996, traffic 10 o'clock by 7 miles southwestbound, it's the Boeing 787, 1,000 feet above.
2: Good side, Egypt, I'm not

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1: 615. Ship 615, roger. That's bottom hold 360 for now. Expect higher after traffic.
0: 360, 615.
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0: CNN 729 Heavy, Montreal, Santa Roger. 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
2: Hey there, we're just talking about the CPDLC. Are we logged into Montreal on hold?
0: Air Canada 305, negative. 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

0: Charlie, Bonjour, Scandinavian 929 Heavy, level 400 CPDLC.
1: Scandinavian 929 Heavy, much more thorough.
2: Bonjour, good afternoon, Speedbird 1932, Super, much more 382.
1: Speedbird 193 Super, much more thorough.

0: 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Are we logged into CPOBLC now or still nothing?
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0: Jackson 5. I'd like to request an arrival up back up.
1: It was just 615, that's 10 by.

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1: Red Union 2901, heading at 10 4 0 0.

0: Good afternoon, Air France 136, heavy flight level 400.
1: Air France 136, roger.
2: Control, roger, Canada's 1 heavy, 320, lights off.
3: Air Canada 1 heavy, much off, and roger. Quite a bit of deviation ahead, just the west of track. Let me know if you need anything.
2: Okay, thanks. We'll let you know, Air Canada 1 heavy.

0: Black Canyon, it's some weather, about 75 miles up ahead. We're pushing 10 degrees rain for the next 100 miles or so.
1: Canada 305, deviation to the right is approved. When able, proceed direct 53 north, 0 minor 0 west on course and advice.
0: Okay, to right approved, 1 able direct 53 north, 0 9 0 west. Canada 305.
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0: Emirates 3 in a form, disregard the flight level 370 and standby one.
1: Yeah, disregard 370, maintaining 360 on Emirates 3 in a form.
0: You know, it's 72, contact descend to Montréal, 127, this is 987.
1: 27, 27, 27, 27, 27, 27, 27, 27, 27, 27, 27, 27, 27, 27, 27, 27, 27, 27, 27, 27, 27, 27, 27, 27, 27, 27, 27, 27, 27, 27, 27, 27, 27, 27, 27, 27, 27, 27, 27, 27, 27, 27, 27, 27, 27, 27, 27, 27, 27, 27, 27, 27, 27, 27, 27, 27, 27, 27, 27, 27, 27, 27, 27, 27, 27, 27, 27, 27, 27, 27, 27, 27, 27, 27, 27, 27, 27, 27, 27, 27, 27, 27, 27, 27, 27, 27, 27, 27, 27, 27, 27, 27, 27, 27, 27, 27, 27, 27, 27, 27, 27, 27, 27, 27, 27, 27, 27, 27, 27, 27, 27, 27, 27, 27, 27, 27, 27, 27, 27, 27, 27, 27, 27, 27, 27,

0: 3 uniform. Sorry about that, sir. A bunch of deviating traffic right now. It's level 350 for traffic. Retiring about 10 minutes.
1: Copy that. So we'll expect 350. How do you want us to send out?
0: Emirates 3 uniform, descend now. Level 350.
1: All right, going down to 350 now. Emirates 3 uniform.
0: Thank you.

Five, Air Canada 305, no reports at all at your altitude. Mostly the aviation, the team moved all day, but yeah, mostly the aviation.

0: Canada 305, Capital 32. Air Canada 305, stand by for that, Canadian level 305. Close to 615, Robert. Left one request. Last station, Sega.
1: Left one, request, flashlight level 400.
0: Left one, Robert, so much.

0: Delta and Emirates 3 uniform, heavy descent level 350.
1: Emirates 3 uniform, ID Mitch, you're off the circuit.
2: And Montreal Air Canada 305 is now direct 53 north 0901.
1: So the 305, roger, I check converging traffic for you, expect higher in about 1-0 minutes.
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1: Canada 9 Lima Chop, it's over there. Russia 615, contact Winnipeg Center 1337, good day.

0: Cherokee, good afternoon. Agena 221, maintain flight level 360.
1: Agena 221, Eddie, what's your offense over there?

0: Hotel, bonjour United, 803 Heavy, level 340, lights out.
1: United 803, any much shelter, sir, good day, nothing worse than light shelter reported ahead.

Canada 027, contact with Edmonton Center 1326 today. Air Canada 027, contact Edmonton 1326. And Air Canada 027, that's 1326.

0: something about 60 miles ahead. There's something 5 degrees left of the 60 miles. Lieutenant, 305, roger. Deviation to the left is approved. When able, pass 3 north, 90 west of Atlanta.
1: Deviation to left approved. When able, pass 5 degrees north, 090 west of Atlanta. 305.
0: Roger.
2: 4 Montreal, Global November 167, Quebec Sierra, 0400.
0: November 167, Quebec Sierra, Montreal, Center, good day.

0: Emirates 3 uniform, clear of traffic, climb level 360.
1: Clear traffic, climb level 360, Emirates 3 uniform.
0: Roger.

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1: United 803, go ahead.
0: There's a large buildup right on the nose that would avoid it if we could go direct 55 north, 088 west, if that's possible.
1: United 803, for static 55 north, 88 west on course.
0: Direct 55 north, 088 west.
1: Roger.
2: SMS 305, there's some cells all around up here. Request deviations left and right up to 10 degrees for the next 40 miles.
1: In Air Canada, 305 deviation is at your discretion. Just advise when back on course.

0: Center Seabird 1936 with you, flight level 4. Seabird 1936, roger.
1: Control center, Japan Air 7, flight level 340.
0: Japan Air 7, roger. Delta 163 deviation to the right is approved when able to select under the NFI.

0: Montreal, Delta 163 Heavy.
1: And Delta 163 Heavy, Montreal Center, good day. Deviation to the right is approved. When you're both set, send the bay in advance.
0: Alright, deviation to the right approved. And where did you say direct to when able?
1: And Delta 163, when able, Thunder Bay, Yankee, Quebec, Tango, and advance.
0: Alright, direct Yankee, Quebec, Tango, when able, and we'll let you know, and we're going to tell you we're here at 3-0.
1: Roger.
0: Thank you.
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1: I'm M7975 at Eben Shop, enter a good day. Canada 305, roger, inspect Irish shortly.

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1: Can I make the last call, say again?
0: United 803, 340 final.
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0: 423 Heavy, check that flight level 380.
1: United 423 Heavy, Lima Shaw Center, bonjour.
2: Center, good afternoon, Red H 6261, Flanders 450, inbound, Sierra Mike.
1: Red Angel 6261, Lima Shaw Center, bonjour.

0: center, Korean Air 0902 heavy, flight number 320, we have a DTD connection.
1: Korean Air 0902 heavy, mature center, good day.
0: Good afternoon.

0: Swiss 8 Tango, I read 5380.
1: Swiss 8 Tango, Eddie, what's your interpreting? Red Angel 6261 for direction of flight, cancel level 470.
0: Climbing level 470 and 6261.
1: Roger.

0: Korea, good afternoon, Korean Air 08 Super, direct flight to North 080 West, maintain area 340.
1: Korean Air 082 Super, Montreal Center, good day.

0: Montreal, bonjour, Shamrock 989, flight level 340, direct 55 north, 0801. Shamrock 989, Montreal, center, bonjour.
1: United 47, request.
0: United 47, go ahead.
1: United 47, request minor deviations ahead for weather.
0: Then 47 deviation at your discretion is approved when able to take gravel in advance.
1: When a deviation is approved, when able to expect gravel, and we will advise United 47.
0: Roger.
2: Santa, good afternoon, Red Angel 6261, Commander 47, 0 inbound, Sierra Mike.
0: Red Angel 6261, what's your center, good afternoon.

0: Center, American 125 Heavy, it's 400 smooth.
1: American 125, roger.
0: 430 Center, Japan 5 Heavy, right at 300.
1: Japan Air 5, roger.

0: United 918. We might get Leslie Newton for weather.
1: United 928 division at your discretion is approved. When able, proceed to Sierra. Sierra Mike and advise.
0: All right, Leslie Newton approved. Sierra Mike, when able, and we'll let you know. United 928.
1: Roger.
2: Thunder, hello, Lopez November, heavy, maintain level 400.
1: Last 8 November, heavy, mature center, good day.

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0: Okay, 1 able to direct Bravo, will advise United 4, thank you.
1: Budget.

0: 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Giant 8985 Heavy, part number 400, confirming CPDSC.
1: Giant 8985 Heavy, Michelle Center, good day.

0: Korean Air 0904, heavy, 5 level 320, direct 58 North 0901.
1: Korean Air 0904, heavy, but shall consider good day.

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0: Montreal, Montreal Center, Roger, 591, flight level 360.
1: Roger, 591, Montreal Center, Roger. Just wondering, are you receiving Saint-Lou at the moment?
0: That's affirmative. We're in positive Saint-Lou, clear of weather, Roger, 591.
1: Roger, 591.

0: Toyota Carriage with afternoon line, the 5309 Heavy by level 3.
1: And it's 5309 Heavy, Montreal Center.

0: Montreal Center, Dynasty 5309 Heavy, request weather deviation at 30 mile left altitude.
1: Dynasty 5309, deviation for weather is approved when able to see direct 55 north, 0 minor 0 west on course and advice.
0: Clear to DBF to the left side of weather and when able to red north 55 west 090 5309. We call you when we get able. Thank you.

Romeo Montreal Delta 137 Heavy, flyable 36 there. Delta 137 Heavy, Montreal Center, roger. Montreal Delta 165. Delta 165, with weather had like a deviation left the course.

0: 5 deviation is approved, and 5, 1 able, direct Yankee, Quebec Tango.
1: Left deviation approved, 1 able, direct Yankee, Quebec Tango, Delta, 165.
0: Yep. Yeah.

0: 9 2 8. Have the weather and need less deviation, or something like drift golf would keep it better.
1: And that's a 9 2 8 deviation is approved, and advise me when able direct Sue, and I'll check what I can do. What's wrong?
0: Okay, less deviation, and we'll advise direct Sue what's for now. United 9 2.

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1: 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That's 302.
0: Roger, thank you.

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1: Attend Niner Victor, final 360.
0: Traveler 360, that's another.

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1: NO635, have you on Thunderbolt?

Super 7 Charlie Papa, VLC 34. I'll proceed direct to Alma Papa.

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0: Montreal Center, Dynasty 5309 Heavy, clear weather, direct to North 55 West 092.
1: Dynasty 5309, Roger.

0: 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Delta 299, guys. Request direct to Thunder Bay if able for Delta 299. Heavy.
1: Delta 299 for direct Thunder Bay.
0: Thunder Bay, Delta 299.

0: Delta 137, passing 12 o'clock, 12 miles opposite direction. This is my northbound 137 there.
1: We're looking at Delta 137.
0: About 5:30, passing 1 o'clock, 10 miles opposite direction. Airport 330, Federal 360.
1: Go ahead.
0: Traffic 1 o'clock, 5 miles off direction, Airbus 330, 360.

0: Air 9, what's up? Bravo, Air 9, and go ahead. Air 9, the sun weather, 10 minutes ahead on your route. You need to deviate to the sun.
1: I don't think we may be due enough to deviate at the moment. It seems good.
0: Roger.

0: at 5901 on some weather, and then if I had anything to engage with the pilot.
1: Looking at that on my looks okay. It looks at the top to be at about 340, so at this point I want to bother. Thanks.

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1: Yeah, that's 450, Mr.
0: Do you have any loud reports up ahead?
1: No complaints.
0: Thank you.
1: Just 617, contact 01-33, Hunter 7.

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1: Your routing takes you just between two lines of thunderstorms, so you may have to deviate as you get close to the Yankee Tangles here.
0: Yeah, we're just looking at that. So far, we're probably going to be fine.
1: Jet 6-1-7, contact with 3-2-7.

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1: Hello, Lamar 251, Indian Evans 12 Center, good evening. Log on, Pocket, thank you. You're working on now on CDL. Thank you.
0: I'm locked on CPDSC, 1 of our 251. Thank you so much.

0: Zero, TV Shamrock, one Tango Victor, head level 360. Shamrock, one Tango Victor, heading west 101.
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1: 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Order 392, contact Montreal Center, 12787, bye-bye.
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1: 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Good evening.
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0: United 450 for traffic. Are you going to be able to find level 360 in about 20 minutes?
1: Yes, we can, United 450.
0: Roger, I'll give you that.

0: Block 5 Victor, traffic 12 o'clock, 20 miles up the direction, Airbus 350, 1,000 feet above. Lufthansa 2 Charlie, traffic 12 o'clock, 16 miles up the direction, Boeing 787, 1,000 feet below.
1: Lufthansa Charlie, thank you.

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0: Alright,
1: sir, 37 Bravo, climb level 380.
0: Climb level 380,

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0: Echo Center, Cache 8317, flight level 320 at time 2300 Zulu.
1: Okay, roger.

0: Mario, sign up today, Air Canada 843, heavy, level 400.
1: Air Canada 843, heavy, Montreal, center, Buffalo.
0: I'm on the

0: 581SU, request for hire. Unfortunately, you do have crossing traffic at Pleasantville 360 in 15 minutes. You can expect hire after.
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1: Roger, 813, Montreal Center, good evening.
0: Montreal Center, hello, Peter 503, my new act, how is your question?
1: Yes, sir.
0: We were just wondering, would you be able to get us a little further out of the color if you have some time?
1: Yes, I have that time now. Are you ready to copy?
0: Peter 503, please go ahead.
1: Okay, so the Calgary weather at 2100, wind 150 and 8, variable between 100 and 170, visibility 30, ceiling broken 7100, temperature 6, dew point 2, altimeter 2984.
0: 2984, copy the rest, 2903, thank you so much.
1: No problem.

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1: 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Budget 617, contact Winnipeg Center 1337.

0: 8055-340.
1: Yep, 8055 City, Montreal Center, Bonjour. It's about 10 minutes ahead. We do have a Sigma Bravo 3 with some thunderstorms. Top at festival 340. If you wanted to go direct to 60 north, it would bring you just a bit west of it. So if ever you wanted that, let me know.
0: Oh, thank you. We do have the Sigma. Request direct to the intro bus.
1: 8055, Roger. Proceed direct to 60 north, line 4 west.
0: 60 north, 94 west, on course, Kelly, intro bus. Proceed.
2: Roger, 813, 130.
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0: Control Center, this is 503 my right. Request directions and flight to Gen 6 for under 16 in June 5.
1: Which 503, sorry, which fix?
0: It's a Gen 6 for under 16.
1: Okay, I'm just not hearing the fix. Can you actually spell it, please?
0: Sure.
1: Blizzard 503,
0: my request
1: direct,
0: X-ray, uniform,
1: no job,
0: Papa, Alpha.
1: Zipa, okay, yes, Blizzard 503,
0: proceed directly to Zipa. Six, Zipa, Blizzard 503, my request, thank you.

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Contact Edmonton Center 13462. Did you have your request for fire?

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0: 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I missed that. 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
1: Beautiful, Bob. Please go ahead.
0: Lizard 503 Medevac, wind 150 at 11, visibility 30. 7,000 scattered, temperature 6, 2.1, altimeter 2984.
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0: FA805, deviation approved. The wind able, proceed direct to 60 north, 94 west. And it's
1: Winkle, rather direct 60 north, 94 west, FA805, thank you.
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2: 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Delta 160 Heavy, 370 Light Job.
1: Delta 160 Heavy, Montreal Center, Roger. Good evening. 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
0: Montreal, good evening, WestJet 673, 340.
1: WestJet 673, Montreal Center, good evening. Are you aware of the Cygnus Bravo 4?
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0: Bell Hunter, the day British, 6060, heavy, level 330.
1: Turkish 6060, heavy, Montreal Center, roger, good evening.

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1: Was just 793, deviation approved. 1-8-0, proceed direct 53 north, 80 west, and again.
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1: Jet B, the 226 Montreal Center, good evening, climbing flight level 360.
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1: It'd be the TQ6 Montreal Center. 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
0: Climbing 360, just speak to 20.
1: It's the TQ6 Roger, and what will be your cruising box number?
0: At level off, we'll proceed at 0.78 knots, just speak to 26.
1: Roger.

0: there, good afternoon, Lot 45, Heavy, level 3802, Mike Douglas.
1: Lot 45, Andy Mahea, Center General.
0: We can't coordinate direct to Roswell, Lot 45, Heavy.
1: Sure, Lot 45, proceed as requested, direct to Roswell, Lot 4.
0: Back to Roswell, Lot 45, Heavy, thank you.
1: Roger.
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1: 960, Roger.

0: the 35 SFM, are you back to the 80?
1: Probably another 30 miles.
0: Sir, Canada 35 SFM, that's it? Okay.
1: Level 340.
0: It's just 793, that's it.

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1: 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Was just 7-8 minor, come back to Edmonton Center on 1-3-2-6.
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1: 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It's B-226, come up on 1-3-4-7.
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1: 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Question 590, contact Montreal Center 12787 tonight. Question 590, did you copy?
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1: Arctic 103, latest breakout wind at 2300. Wind is 140 at 6, visibly 30 miles. 3,000 cubes, 7,000 cubes. Temperature 5.0, and altimeter 2985.
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0: 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It's cargo looks 5, heavy, maintain level 360.
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0: In with the time, I'll make sure that I'm out, so I'm going to have to set up for me.
1: Montreal, Canada, 315, level 340, just light shot.
0: Canada, 315, on the center hitter.
1: Charge, Jellic, 15, level 4,
0: just 315, on the center hitter.

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